0: Due to a traffic accident, the overtaking lane is closed on the A2 motorway from Croatia towards Ljubljana between the junctions Dobruška Vas and Kronovo. An animal on the road is also obstructing traffic on the same section of the motorway, so be careful. We wish you a safe and pleasant journey. 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

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An animal on the road is also obstructing traffic on the same section of the motorway, so be careful. 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

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We wish you a safe and pleasant journey. 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

0: Good morning. 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Otherwise, no major problems right now.
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1: We're happy to report that there are no major delays right now on Slovenia's highways or border crossings.
2: Ni posebnosti na naših cestah, promet poteka tekoče. Varno vozite še naprej.
0: The most up-to-date traffic info in Slovenia. Laws are in place to keep you safe. 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
1: We have reports of someone walking. Careful on the northern part of the Ljubljana Ring by Tomachevo and Kosice. Be very careful there. We're also being told of some issues because of debris on the Ljubljana Ring by Kosice. And Dravlje, towards Dravlje, there's some debris reported. Careful.
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1: A new center for the development of zero-carbon technologies opened in the former mining region of Zasavje. The project is worth 32 million euros. It is one of Slovenia's largest R&D investments. It will develop battery, hydrogen, and other advanced decarbonization technologies. Spanning more than 1,500 square meters, the center will offer state-of-the-art labs and infrastructure. Iran says a deal with the U.S. to end fighting is now close. The deal will include reopening the Strait of Hormuz and the end of a blockade of Iran. However, talks on Iran's nuclear program would then begin later. Israel is allegedly not involved in the talks. A shaky ceasefire remains in place, despite incidents on both sides. Today will be mostly clear with some clouds in the morning, warmer than during the day with temperatures ranging from 25 to 29 degrees.
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1: No major delays being reported right now on Slovenia's highways. Do be careful around Slovenska Bistrica. Several reports of a broken down vehicle there in the direction of Ljubljana.
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1: Turning to traffic, things mostly fine on Slovenia's highways. We do have reports of a broken down vehicle by Lom. That's on the A1 highway from Koper towards Ljubljana.
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1: Yes, good morning. Quite a heartbreaker for Bosnia yesterday, leading almost until the end, until Canada equalized there in the 80th minute, 1-1. In the meantime, it's cloudy right now in Sarajevo, the capital. It's going to be sunny tomorrow, though. The sun will come out tomorrow, as the song from Annie goes. In the meantime, in Europe, the sun will hopefully come out in some of these places as well. Oslo right now, cloudy though, 11 degrees. Paris is cloudy, 14 degrees. Vienna, a bit of rainfall right now, 16 degrees there. In Berlin, partly cloudy, 15 right now. Dublin, 11 degrees. And in London, it is 13 degrees and cloudy. Good morning.
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1: No major problems being reported right now on Slovenia's highways. We do have some reports there by Vipava, Vipavski Križ. Some debris being reported there.
2: Previdno zaradi predmeta na vozišču na Vipavski hitri cesti je promet oviran pred pokritim okopom Vipavski Križ proti razdrtemu. Drugih posebnosti pa na naših cestah ni.

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1: Slovenia has stopped checks on the internal Schengen borders. I'm Michael Nansky.
0: This is Radio SI News at 8.
1: Slovenia has now stopped checks on its internal Schengen borders with Croatia and Hungary. The checks stopped at midnight after the new government said new methods will be used. Police officers have been withdrawn from the border crossings with Croatia and Hungary back to their home units. Random checks will still be carried out. The European Union welcomed the move. Temporary checks began in October 2023 after Italy did the same thing. Italy, in the meantime, has extended its checks until December. Elon Musk has become the world's first trillionaire. It happened after shares of his SpaceX rocket company debuted. His wealth is now estimated at $1.1 trillion. That's roughly the entire GDP of Poland. Democratic senators in the U.S. said it should be a wake-up call and called for taxes on wealth. A new center for the development of zero-carbon technologies opened in the former mining region of Zasavje. The project is worth 32 million euros. It is one of Slovenia's largest R&D investments. It will develop battery, hydrogen, and other advanced decarbonization technologies. Spanning more than 1,500 square meters, the center will offer state-of-the-art labs and infrastructure. Today will be mostly clear with some clouds in the morning, warmer than during the day with temperatures ranging from 25 to 29 degrees.
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1: Careful, there was an accident. If you're leaving Ljubljana, heading east towards Celje and Maribor, just outside the Ljubljana ring, they're heading east there by that construction site, an accident reported to us.
2: Previdna nesreča se je zgodila na Štajerski autocesti pred priključkom Ljubljana Šentjakob proti Celju.
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2: Vse aktualne informacije, seveda na Radiu SI, predvsem pa odlična muzika. Zdaj nadaljujejo The Black Keys in On The Game. Ostanite na Radiu SI. Dobro jutro, dobro dan.

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1: We have some problems because of an accident that happened, unfortunately, leaving Ljubljana, heading east towards Celje and Maribor. Be careful of that. Also, there's some congestion there anyway because of construction work that's happening. We also have some congestion around Postojna. Nothing too bad, but it is moving slow there in both directions. That's because of work that they're doing there.
2: Nesreča še vedno ovira promet na Štajerski avtocesti na izvozu Ljubljana-Šentjakob iz smeri Ljubljane proti Celju. 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
1: There was an accident that's affecting traffic leaving Ljubljana, heading towards Celje and Maribor. Some delays being reported there because of that. We also have delays reported if you're coming from Austria down towards Ljubljana, there by Vodice on the A2 highway. Some traffic jams there.
2: Še vedno nesreča ovira promet na izvozu Ljubljana-Šentjakob, torej na začetku Štajerske avtoceste iz smeri Ljubljane proti Celju. 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
1: Slovenia has stopped checks on the internal Schengen borders. I'm Michael Mansky.
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1: Slovenia has now stopped checks on its internal Schengen borders with Croatia and Hungary. The checks stopped at midnight after the new government said new methods will be used. Police officers have been withdrawn from the border crossings with Croatia and Hungary back to their home units. Random checks will still be carried out. The European Union welcomed the move. Temporary checks began in October 2023, after Italy did the same thing. Italy, in the meantime, has extended its checks until December. Elon Musk has become the world's first trillionaire. It happened after shares of his SpaceX rocket company debuted. His wealth is now estimated at $1.1 trillion. That's roughly the entire GDP of Poland. Democratic senators in the U.S. said it should be a wake-up call and called for taxes on wealth. Iran says a deal with the U.S. to end fighting is now close. The deal will include reopening the Strait of Hormuz and the end of a blockade of Iran. However, talks on Iran's nuclear program would then begin later. Israel is allegedly not involved in the talks. A shaky ceasefire remains in place, despite incidents on both sides. Today will be mostly clear with some clouds in the morning, warmer than during the day with temperatures ranging from 25 to 29 degrees.
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1: There was an accident affecting traffic leaving Ljubljana heading east towards Maribor and Celje, just outside Ljubljana there by the construction site around Domžale. Be careful. If you're coming from Austria down to Ljubljana by Vodica, about a 15-minute delay being reported right now. Do be patient there. You'll have to be patient around Postojna as well. It's backed up and congested, moving slowly in both directions at the moment. And in the east, we also have some issues being reported, also because of construction. There we have issues around the tunnel Golo Rebro. And if you're traveling towards Ljubljana, it's about a 5 to 10 minute delay there.
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1: We have delays reported right now there by Golorebro, the tunnel, in the direction of Ljubljana, coming from Maribor. That's between Maribor and Celje, near the construction site. We also have problems being reported if you're coming from Austria down to Ljubljana via the A2 highway by Brnik, the airport exit. That's about 2.5 kilometers of traffic there being reported to us right now. And we have delays being reported around Postojna. It's congested, moving slowly because of construction that's happening there. The accident that was earlier there around Zadobrova has been cleared away. That's the good news. It's still a bit congested by Domžale, but nothing too bad.
2: Zastoj zaradi del so na štajerski avtocesti pred predorom Golorebro proti Ljubljani približno 5 minut, zamude nekaj takega tudi na gorenjski avtocesti med Brnikom in Vodicami proti Ljubljani in pa na primorski avtocesti pred Postojno proti Kopru. 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
1: Some slight delays around Postojna, where there's construction going on. We also have delays reported now to us. If you're leaving Ljubljana, heading towards Koper, there, just outside Ljubljana, there around Vrhnika, starting to slow down just a bit. It's also slowing down a bit around Golo Rebro on the A1 highway. That's from Maribor towards Celje. There are some delays being reported there, construction-related, nothing too severe.
2: Zastoj zaradi del na Štajerski avtocesti pred predorom Golo Rebro proti Ljubljani, tudi na Primorski avtocesti med Dragomerjem in Vrhniko proti Kopru in pa tudi pred Postojno proti Kopru. 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
1: Slovenia has stopped checks on the internal Schengen borders. I'm Michael Nansky.
0: This is Radio SI News.
1: Slovenia has now stopped checks on its internal Schengen borders with Croatia and Hungary. The checks stopped at midnight after the new government said new methods will be used. Police officers have been withdrawn from the border crossings with Croatia and Hungary back to their home units. Random checks will still be carried out. The European Union welcomed the move. Temporary checks began in October 2023 after Italy did the same thing. Italy, in the meantime, has extended its checks until December. A new center for the development of zero-carbon technologies opened in the former mining region of Zasavje. The project is worth 32 million euros. It is one of Slovenia's largest R&D investments. It will develop battery, hydrogen, and other advanced decarbonization technologies. Spanning more than 1,500 square meters, the center will offer state-of-the-art labs and infrastructure. Iran says a deal with the U.S. to end fighting is now close. The deal will include reopening the Strait of Hormuz and the end of a blockade of Iran. However, talks on Iran's nuclear program would then begin later. Israel is allegedly not involved in the talks. A shaky ceasefire remains in place, despite incidents on both sides. Today will be mostly clear with some clouds in the morning, warmer than during the day with temperatures ranging from 25 to 29 degrees.
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1: Some delays reported right now by Postojna. There's construction work happening there. It's moving slowly in both directions. You're going to lose about 5 to 10 minutes there, either towards Koper or towards Ljubljana. We also have delays being reported around Domžale. Just slow-moving traffic there, again, because of construction. And to continue the trifecta, it's construction-related delays there around Slovenske Konice. Traffic moving slowly towards Maribor and towards Celje, with just a few minutes delay reported there.
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1: Some construction-related delays being reported here and there around the country. Let's take a look just quickly at some of them. We have by Postojna the usual delays there, especially if you're traveling in the direction of Koper on the coast. We're being told it's taking about 10 minutes to get through that construction site. There by Domžale, there's construction going on, one lane open. It's just moving slowly and congested, but it is moving. That's the good news. And we have delays reported by Slovenska Konjica. Some construction going on there as well. And there we're being told it's about 5 to 10 minutes in both directions, so towards Maribor or towards Celje.
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0: Depeche Mode, People are People, ja, in ljudje ustvarjajo odlično glasbo povsod po svetu. 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Pozanimal se je Michael. World Rhythms on Radio SI. 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
1: Hello and welcome to World Rhythms here on Radio SI. We've got a special all-Asia edition this week. We're just traveling to countries in Asia, and we're going to start things off right now with Michael Chung from Hong Kong, educated in Canada, and over the last few years, one of the biggest stars in Chinese music. His newest song is called What Makes a Man, and is a huge hit in China.

That's a song called What Makes a Man from China. Time to step on the gas and listen to some South Korean hyperpop, courtesy of one of the biggest hits in the world right now. It's called Lemonade by the all-girl group Aespa. I don't care.

That's a global hit right now called Lemonade from South Korea, but charting all over the world right now. We now go to the popular Thai artist Pun, who first broke out with a huge global hit called Kryptonite, and now has a new song called Sleep Here. Zzz.

That's a song called Sleep Here Zzz, from Thailand. This is a special All-Asia edition of World Rhythms. And we're wrapping up the week with the Prince of Vietnamese Pop, or V-Pop as he's known. His name is Son Tong. His latest song is called Come My Way. Baby.

0: That's the Prince of V-Pop for our final Asian song here on an all-Asian edition of World Rhythms. That does it for this week. Thanks for joining us. Join us next week as we continue traveling all around the world to listen to what other people are listening to.
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Just a perfect day. 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

0: Arctic Monkeys na radiju SI 7 do 11. V Slovenia Facts pa danes o tem, zakaj so čarovnice tako pomemben del slovenske zgodovine. Michael.
1: 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Did you know?
2: Witches are a big part of Slovenia's cultural tradition. They appear in fairy tales, stories and longer literary works. But Slovenia also has many places that were famous as meeting spots for witches. That includes the top of mountains like Klek, Slivnica and Rogaška Gora. But the largest meeting of witches in Slovenia was held in the Castle Goričko for Halloween. That event brought together thousands of witches and visitors, a record for Slovenia.

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1: Slovenia has stopped checks on the internal Schengen borders. I'm Michael Nansky.
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1: Slovenia has now stopped checks on its internal Schengen borders with Croatia and Hungary. The checks stopped at midnight after the new government said new methods will be used. Police officers have been withdrawn from the border crossings with Croatia and Hungary back to their home units. Random checks will still be carried out. The European Union welcomed the move. Temporary checks began in October 2023, after Italy did the same thing. Italy, in the meantime, has extended its checks until December. Elon Musk has become the world's first trillionaire. It happened after shares of his SpaceX rocket company debuted. His wealth is now estimated at $1.1 trillion. That's roughly the entire GDP of Poland. Democratic senators in the U.S. said it should be a wake-up call and called for taxes on wealth. A new center for the development of zero-carbon technologies opened in the former mining region of Zasavje. The project is worth 32 million euros. It is one of Slovenia's largest R&D investments. It will develop battery, hydrogen, and other advanced decarbonization technologies. Spanning more than 1,500 square meters, the center will offer state-of-the-art labs and infrastructure. Iran says a deal with the U.S. to end fighting is now close. The deal will include reopening the Strait of Hormuz and the end of a blockade of Iran. However, talks on Iran's nuclear program would then begin later. Israel is allegedly not involved in the talks. A shaky ceasefire remains in place, despite incidents on both sides. Today will be mostly clear with some clouds in the morning, warmer than during the day with temperatures ranging from 25 to 29 degrees.
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2: Delays reported by construction sites around the country. That includes by Slovenska Konica, about 5-minute delays between Celje and Maribor in both directions right now. Delays also around Postojna, 10-minute delays being reported there. If you're traveling towards Ljubljana or traveling towards Koper, the delay is also being reported on the Ljubljana Ring, there at the junction with the A1 highway leaving Ljubljana, heading out towards Koper and the coast. It's going to be slow until you get to Dragomer, and then it will clear up.
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1: We have delays by the construction sites around the country. That includes Postojna, where the longest delays are being reported, especially if you're traveling right now from Ljubljana towards the coast. We're being told it's about a 15-minute delay getting through that construction area. If you're traveling the opposite direction, just about 5 minutes or so if you're heading towards Ljubljana. There by Slovenske Konice, construction also going on. Things are slowing down. There we have about 5 to 10-minute delays as well, either towards Maribor or towards Celje.
2: Zastoj zaradi del so na primorski avtocesti pred Postojno proti Kopru zamuda do 15 minut v nasprotni smeri proti Ljubljani, približno 10 minut zamude. 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
1: Delays by the construction areas, which includes Postojna. About a 15-minute waiting time, we're told, if you're coming from Ljubljana towards Koper and the coast. If you're coming the other way from Koper towards Ljubljana, about a 5-minute delay there by Postojna. In the east, we have a similar situation going on there around Slovenske Konjice, but it's about 5 to 10 minutes in both directions, so towards Maribor or towards Celje.
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3: There was an accident on the A1 highway by Dragomer in the direction from Ljubljana towards Kopare, but it seems to be not affecting traffic at the moment. But do keep your eyes open there just before Vrhnika. We have problems also reported of about 10 minutes continuing on then towards Kopare and the coast by Postojna because of construction. If you're traveling the opposite way, it's about a 5-minute delay. Nothing too bad there. Delays of about 5 to 10 minutes also around Slovenske Konice. Construction there happening between Maribor and Celje. In both directions, things are slower than usual.
4: Nesreča se je zgodila na primorski avtocesti, pred Vrhniko je promet oviran proti Kopru, vendar je nesreča umaknjena na odstavni pas, tako da promet poteka po avtocesti večinoma tekoče. 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
1: Today is the 13th of June. Let's see what's happening in Slovenia. And we're starting off with Midva, with a special concert in the auditorium of Portorož, an acoustic concert that's going on tonight at 8:30.

That's in Cernica. The Hexenfest starts at 9 p.m. Smelkov and others performing tonight in Sežana.

0: That's at 9 o'clock tonight. And finally, in Sveta Turica, there's a concert going on with the Rock Tours, Elvis Jackson, and others tonight. That's tonight at 7:30. Whatever you decide to do, Radio SI hopes you have a wonderful evening.
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1: Slovenia has stopped checks on the internal Schengen borders. I'm Michael Nansky.
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1: Slovenia has now stopped checks on its internal Schengen borders with Croatia and Hungary. The checks stopped at midnight after the new government said new methods will be used. Police officers have been withdrawn from the border crossings with Croatia and Hungary back to their home units. Random checks will still be carried out. The European Union welcomed the move. Temporary checks began in October 2023 after Italy did the same thing. Italy, in the meantime, has extended its checks until December. Elon Musk has become the world's first trillionaire. It happened after shares of his SpaceX rocket company debuted. His wealth is now estimated at $1.1 trillion. That's roughly the entire GDP of Poland. Democratic senators in the U.S. said it should be a wake-up call and called for taxes on wealth. A new center for the development of zero-carbon technologies opened in the former mining region of Zasavje. The project is worth 32 million euros. It is one of Slovenia's largest R&D investments. It will develop battery, hydrogen, and other advanced decarbonization technologies. Spanning more than 1,500 square meters, the center will offer state-of-the-art labs and infrastructure. Today will be mostly clear with some clouds in the morning, warmer than during the day with temperatures ranging from 25 to 29 degrees.
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1: Around Slovenska Konica, construction-related delays of about 10 minutes either from Celje to Maribor or Maribor to Celje. There was an accident by Dragomer that's just leaving Ljubljana heading towards Koper. It doesn't seem to be causing too many problems. Might be a little bit slow there. We also have some slowness around Postojna in the direction of Koper, about a 10-minute delay being reported there. That's also because of construction work.
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1: Traffic is backed up on Ljubljana's southern bypass between Rudnik and Malence due to a pedestrian on the roadway. A broken down vehicle is blocking traffic on the A1 Koper-Ljubljana motorway at the Studenec rest area and Postojna exit in the direction of Ljubljana. Traffic is fairly heavy on that section. A truck breakdown is also causing delays on the A1 Ljubljana-Koper motorway before the Luka-Koper exit heading towards Koper. And congestion is reported on the A1 between Ljubljana and Vrhnika going out of Ljubljana, also on the A1 before Postojna in both directions with delays of up to 20 minutes, and finally on the Ljubljana-Maribor between Slovenska Konjica and Dramlje in both directions. You might lose up to 10 minutes on that section. Drive safe.
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2: A broken down vehicle is still blocking traffic on the A1 Koper Ljubljana motorway at the Studenets rest area and Postojna exit in the direction of Ljubljana. Traffic is fairly heavy on that section. Another vehicle breakdown has been reported on the A1 Ljubljana Koper motorway at the Ravne rest area and Kastelec tunnel towards Koper. And a broken down truck is also causing delays on the A1 Ljubljana Koper motorway before the Luka Koper exit heading towards Koper. Congestion is reported on the A1 motorway between Ljubljana and Vrhnika going out of Ljubljana before Postojna in both directions with delays of up to 20 minutes. And still on the A1 between Slovenska Konjica and Dramlje in both directions where you might lose up to 10 minutes. Finally, traffic is reportedly slow before the Karavanke tunnel. Drive safe.
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Hey, wait a minute. What's that smell? It smells like something burning. Well, that don't confront me now. Long as I get my rent paid on Friday. Baby, you better get back in the kitchen. 'Cause I got a sneaking suspicion. 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
1: A broken down truck is still causing delays on the A1 Ljubljana-Koper motorway before the Luka-Koper exit heading towards Koper. And another vehicle breakdown is blocking traffic on the A1 Ljubljana-Maribor motorway in the direction of Maribor. Congestion is reported on the A1 motorway between Ljubljana and Vrhnika going out of Ljubljana, as well as before the Karavanke tunnel heading towards Austria. Drive safe.
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1: Russian fighter jets intercepted over the Baltic Sea. I'm Yuri Pavets.
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1: The Swedish military intercepted two Russian fighter jets yesterday. According to AFP, the aircraft were flying over the Baltic Sea near Swedish airspace. Swedish Chief of Joint Operations Eva Skog-Haslum described Russia's actions as a threat to Swedish territorial integrity as well as security. NATO fighter jets were also activated in the maneuver. Over in the Middle East, Israel is continuing its attacks on Lebanon. According to SDA, it has again struck the south of the country after issuing an evacuation warning for 20 towns and villages. Meanwhile, the Israeli military reported of several drone attacks in northern Israel since yesterday evening, which it claims were carried out by the militant group Hezbollah. According to Pakistani Prime Minister Shehbaz Sharif, the US and Iran could reach a peace agreement within the next 24 hours. US President Donald Trump and Iranian Foreign Minister Abbas Araghchi have both stated in recent days that their countries are close to a cessation of hostilities. With Pakistan mediating the conflict, Prime Minister Sharif added that technical level negotiations would follow next week's signing, as reported by AFP. And finally, Brussels is set to ban the rental of electric scooters starting next year. According to AFP, authorities in the Belgian capital cited the rising number of scooter-related accidents when announcing the measures. Residents and tourists will still have access to the city's e-bikes, while delivery companies Bolt and Dot have already condemned the decision. The ban isn't the first of its kind, however. As reported by SDA, several other European cities have already adopted similar measures, including Madrid, Prague, and Paris. Tomorrow will start off mostly clear. Isolated showers and thunderstorms will develop in the northeast of the country in the afternoon, spreading towards central areas in the evening. Morning lows will range from 10 to 16 degrees Celsius, with daytime highs reaching 26 to 31 degrees.
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1: A broken-down vehicle has just been reported on the A2 Obrežje Ljubljana motorway at the Grosuplje East entrance heading towards Ljubljana. Another broken-down vehicle is blocking traffic on the A1 Maribor-Ljubljana motorway before the Lochica tunnel in the direction of Ljubljana. Congestion is still reported on the A1 Ljubljana motorway at the Dramlje and Slovenska Konjica interchanges heading towards Maribor, as well as before the Karavanke tunnel in the direction of Austria. Drive safe.
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0: Attention drivers, a car accident is blocking traffic on Ljubljana's southern bypass at the Ljubljana Center and Ljubljana Rudnik interchanges in the direction of Malence. Traffic is restricted to one lane. Drive safe.
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1: Attention drivers, a vehicle breakdown is blocking traffic on the A2 Karavanke Ljubljana motorway before the Naklo exit in the direction of Ljubljana. Congestion is reported on the A1 Ljubljana Maribor motorway before the Pletovarje tunnel heading towards Maribor, where you can expect delays of up to 10 minutes. Drive safe.
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1: 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I'm Jurij Pavec.
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1: According to Pakistani Prime Minister Shehbaz Sharif, the US and Iran could reach a peace agreement within the next 24 hours. US President Donald Trump and Iranian Foreign Minister Abbas Araghchi have both stated in recent days that their countries are close to a cessation of hostilities. With Pakistan mediating the conflict, Prime Minister Sharif added that technical-level negotiations would follow next week's signing, as reported by AFP. The Swedish military intercepted two Russian fighter jets yesterday. According to AFP, the aircraft were flying over the Baltic Sea near Swedish airspace. Swedish Chief of Joint Operations Eva Skog Haslum described Russia's actions as a threat to Swedish territorial integrity. NATO fighter jets were also activated in the maneuver. Four Slovenian canoeists participated in the third World Cup Finals slalom race in Augsburg today. According to the Slovenian press agency, Eva Alina and Žigalin Hočevar were both in the lead in the overall standings, but failed to reach the podium. Eva Alina finished 11th, while her younger brother took 7th place. Lea Novak also finished 7th, with Alja Kozorok placing 23rd in the qualifying round. And still in the world of sports, the Slovenian men's volleyball team defeated Cuba 3-2 in the 2026 Nations League Championship. This was their third victory in the tournament, having already defeated both China and Poland. According to the Slovenian radio and television, the team's next opponent will be Japan. They'll be returning to Ljubljana to play a game on home turf at the end of the month. Tomorrow will start off mostly clear. In the afternoon, isolated showers and thunderstorms will develop in the northeast of the country. From there, they will spread towards central areas in the evening. Morning lows will range from 10 to 16 degrees Celsius, with daytime highs reaching 26 to 31 degrees.
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1: Congestion is still reported on the A1 Ljubljana-Maribor motorway before the Pletovare tunnel heading towards Maribor, which you can expect to lose up to 10 minutes. Drive safe.
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1: Attention drivers, traffic is backed up on the A2 motorway just before the Povodie rest area in the direction of Ljubljana due to a car accident. Congestion is also still reported on the A1 Ljubljana-Maribor motorway, that is before the Pletovare tunnel heading towards Maribor, where you can expect to lose about 10 minutes. Drive safe.
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1: Attention drivers, a car accident is blocking traffic on the A2 Ljubljana-Obrežje motorway at the Debeli Hrib and Mali Vrh tunnels in the direction of Novo Mesto. Two vehicle breakdowns are blocking traffic on the A2 Ljubljana-Obrežje motorway before the Kronovo exit in both directions, and objects on the roadway on the A1 Maribor-Ljubljana motorway are obstructing traffic at the Zima rest area in the direction of Ljubljana. Drive safe.
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1: Given the number of roadworks on Slovenian motorways, traffic is currently flowing surprisingly smoothly. 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
2: Promet po slovenskih avtocestah poteka tekoče, je pa zaradi prometne nesreče zaprta lokalna cesta Sostro pod Lipoglavo v Sadinji vasi. 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
3: Right about now. You're about to be possessed by the sounds of MC Raw Face and DJ Easy Rock.
4: Hello and welcome to Second Ten. Today we'll say goodbye to rap legend Raw.

Rob Bass, a Harlem native whose real name was Robert Gignard, is best known for the 1980s hip-hop classic It Takes Two that he created with his musical partner DJ Easy Rock, who left us in 2014. They became friends in fourth grade, according to Rolling Stone. Bass told XXL in 2014 after DJ Easy Rock's death due to complications from diabetes, "I had moved from the Bronx at that time and I didn't have any friends around the way. So when I went to school, him and me sat at the back of the class and we just clicked from there." They released the first single, DJ Interview, in 1986. They are credited with helping to take hip-hop to mainstream success in dance clubs and the pop charts, and the duo became a musical force that sprung to fame.

So let's focus on their biggest hit that made them famous and we're listening to in the background. Bass told Rolling Stone in an interview the song's creation was spontaneous and that he was shocked by its success. With It Takes Two, we were at a friend's house and we were just going through a bunch of records, he said. We had to go to the studio that night and we didn't have anything prepared, but we found and liked the Lynn Collins sample that night and went to the studio, Bass continued. We didn't think that it would cross over and be as big as it became. As he mentioned, the main sample comes from Lynn Collins' Think About It from 1972, produced by James Brown.

Lin's song is a special case in the sampling industry, as it has been sampled in more than 4,000 songs later. But the song It Takes Two also uses another less-known sample for its intro, Space Dust by the Galactic Force Band.

Looking in the other way, this song It Takes Two, because of its influence, has been sampled in more than 550 songs. Bass's opening bars. I wanna rock right now. I'm raw bass and I came to get down. I'm not internationally known, but I'm known to rock the microphone because remain some of the most familiar lines in rap music, thanks in part to the many ways they have been reinvented over the years. Among other examples, let's mention Snoop Dogg and the Black Eyed Peas, and that the song appeared in films like the romantic comedy The Proposal and has also been featured in the iconic video game series Grand Theft Auto in its San Andreas release in 2004. So let's listen some more to the iconic rap song It Takes Two by Rob Bass and DJ Easy Rock, as Rob Bass recently left us.

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1: Thousands of people took to the streets of Belfast today to protest racism. The rally came as a response to recent anti-immigrant rioting that erupted following a knife attack in Northern Ireland's capital. Secretary of State Hilary Benn said on Thursday that many had been targeted due to the color of their skin, adding that some were stopped in their cars on their way to work and asked about their nationality. According to SDA, protesters at today's rally thus carried signs reading "Hate is the only threat to our streets" and "Belfast stands against racism." Former Hungarian Prime Minister and leader of the opposition Fidesz party, Viktor Orbán, was re-elected as party president today. According to SDA, he announced at the party's congress that he would never give up and called for a party overhaul. Though acknowledging that Fidesz suffered a severe defeat in the recent elections, he attributed that defeat in part to foreign influence. US President Donald Trump is set to attend a working meeting of the G7 group along with Ukrainian President Volodymyr Zelensky. According to AFP, the meeting of the world's most economically developed nations will take place in France on Tuesday. The country's leaders will reportedly discuss their support for Ukraine and the situation in the Middle East. As reported by SDA, they are also expected to try and rebuild certain bridges with the president of the US. And finally, the Slovenian men's volleyball team defeated Cuba 3-2 in today's tournament of the 2026 Nations League Championship. This was their third victory in the championship, having already defeated both China and Poland. According to the Slovenian radio and television, the team's next opponent will be Japan. They'll be returning to Ljubljana to play a game on home turf at the end of the month. Tomorrow will start off mostly clear. In the afternoon, isolated showers and thunderstorms will develop in the northeast of the country. They will then spread toward central areas in the evening. Morning lows will range from 10 to 16 degrees Celsius, with daytime highs reaching 26 to 31 degrees.
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1: Traffic is still flowing relatively smoothly on Slovenian motorways. Pay attention to the road and drive safe.
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1: Nothing major to report from Slovenia's highways. Traffic is flowing smoothly. Promet po naših avtocestah poteka tekoče, ostaja pa zaradi prometne nesreče zaprta lokalna cesta Sostro pod Lipoglav v Sadinji vasi. Srečno pot.
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2: Due to a broken down vehicle, the slow lane is closed on the A1 highway Ljubljana-Koper between the resting area Lom and the junction Unet towards Koper. Zaradi okvare vozila je zaprt počasni pas na primorski avtocesti med počivališčem Lom in priključkom Unet v smeri Kopra. Srečno pot!

Hello and welcome to Fresh Hour here on Radio Assai. This is where we look at the new songs that aired on Radio Assai this week, as selected, as always, by our music editor, Istok Novak. Telling you about them will be our very own Dave Ryan. Over the course of the next 60 minutes, we'll be looking at all the ones that aired for each weekday of this week, from Monday to Friday. My name's Michael Manske. Thanks for joining us.

0: We started the week off with some questions, literally questions. That's the name of Monday's Fresh Cut. 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
2: British singer-songwriter Maisie Peters combines British indie pop with American country on her new album Fluorescent, released at the end of May. The consistent production, set in a time of country music's resurgence, serves for Peters as a kind of genre excursion, supporting the idea that a change of environment can also bring personal transformation. With her current single, Questions, which overflows with confidence, we present Maisie Peters as today's Fresh Cut.
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0: On Tuesday, it was time for Skin. No, not the singer, but the song called Skin. 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
2: Following the release of the expanded version of her EP, Voyeur, popular British artist Alessi Rose presents her new single, Skin, which explores the loss of personal identity in the desire to please others. The track combines honest lyrics with modern production and signals a new, more mature creative era. With her current single, Skin, we present Alessi Rose as today's Fresh Cut.

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1: Due to a car accident, the regional road Zagradec-Žužemberk is completely closed by Poljane at Žužemberk. Due to a broken down vehicle, the slow lane is closed on the A1 highway Ljubljana-Koper between the resting area Lom and the junction Unec towards Koper. And we have a delay reported on the southern Ljubljana's bypass between the resting area Barje and the junction Ljubljana-Rudnik. In both directions, your travel time will increase by about 10 minutes. 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

0: On Monday and Tuesday, we had British artists, and we continued that trend on Wednesday with this one. Man of the House is the name of it. This was our Wednesday Fresh Cut.
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2: Rising British soul pop artist Skye Newman presents the single Man of the House, one of the key tracks from her new project, SE9 Part 2, released at the end of May. In the song, she explores family pressures, responsibility, and growing up in difficult life circumstances through an honest and emotional narrative. The raw interpretation and direct lyrics create a song that speaks to anyone who has had to take on adult responsibilities too early. With her current single, Man of the House, Skye Newman is today's
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0: We went to Sweden for our Thursday Fresh Cut, a song called Butterfly Feelings. 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
2: The Swedish electropop duo Icona Pop returns with the new single Butterfly Feelings, which previews their upcoming album Ritual, set for release in August. The track combines futuristic synthesizers, infectious dance energy, and a euphoric sense of falling in love. Icona Pop perfectly captures the excitement of new emotions, accompanied by uncertainty and exhilaration, in their current single, Butterfly Feelings.

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1: Due to a broken down vehicle, the slow lane is closed on the A1 highway Ljubljana-Koper between the resting area Lom at the junction Unec towards Koper. An animal on the roadway is obstructing traffic on Ljubljana's eastern bypass between the tunnel Strmec and the junction Bizovik. And we have a delay reported on the southern Ljubljana bypass between the junction Barje and the junction Ljubljana-Rudnik. Careful in both directions. 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

0: And we wrapped up the week back in the UK again. That's right. 4 out of 5 fresh cuts this week were from the UK. And our final one, The Wave, continues that trend. 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
2: British indie pop band Jungle, who will release their 5th studio album in August following the well-received single Carry On, released the track The Wave, inspired by the Brazilian music scene of the 1960s and 1970s. The trio, Jay Lloyd, Tom McFarland and Lydia Kitto, once again captures a relaxed, euphoric feeling infused with funk and disco influences, and the laid-back summer energy that has made them globally recognizable. With their current single, The Wave, Jungle are today's Fresh Cut.
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1: This was Fresh Hour here on Radio SI. On behalf of our music editor, Istok Novak, and our reader, Dave Ryan, this is Michael Manske, hoping you have a wonderful night and a wonderful rest of the weekend. Good night for now.

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1: Thousands of people took to the streets of Belfast today to protest racism. According to SDA, they carried signs reading, "Hate is the only threat to our streets," and "Belfast stands against racism." The Swedish military intercepted two Russian fighter jets yesterday. According to AFP, the aircraft were flying over the Baltic Sea near Swedish airspace. NATO fighter jets were also activated. Brussels is set to ban the rental of electric scooters starting next year. Delivery companies Bolt and Dot have already condemned the decision. Tomorrow will start off mostly clear. Isolated showers and thunderstorms will develop in the afternoon and spread toward central areas in the evening. Daytime highs will range between 26 and 31 degrees Celsius.
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1: A short delay is reported on the southern Ljubljana's bypass between the resting area Barje and the junction Ljubljana-Rudnik in both directions. Elsewhere in Slovenia, no major problems are reported. 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
1: Due to a broken down vehicle, traffic is obstructed on the A1 motorway Koper-Ljubljana between the junction Divača and the intersection Gaborg towards Ljubljana. Due to an animal on the road, traffic is obstructed also on the A2 motorway Karavanke-Ljubljana between the junction Vodice and the rest area Povodje towards Ljubljana. And due to another broken down vehicle, traffic is now obstructed on the A1 motorway Maribor-Ljubljana between the junctions Slovenska Bistrica-Jug and the rest area Tepanje towards Ljubljana. One lane is closed there. 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
1: Thousands of people took to the streets of Belfast today to protest racism. According to SDA, they carried signs reading, "Hate is the only threat to our streets," and "Belfast stands against racism." The Swedish military intercepted two Russian fighter jets yesterday. According to AFP, the aircraft were flying over the Baltic Sea near Swedish airspace. NATO fighter jets were also activated. Brussels is set to ban the rental of electric scooters starting next year. Delivery companies Bolt and Dot have already condemned the decision. Tomorrow will start off mostly clear. Isolated showers and thunderstorms will develop in the afternoon and spread toward central areas in the evening. Daytime highs will range between 26 and 31 degrees Celsius.
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1: There has been an accident on the A2 motorway Karavanke-Ljubljana between the junction Vodice and the rest area Povodje towards Ljubljana. Be extra careful there. Due to a broken down vehicle, traffic is still obstructed on the A1 motorway Maribor-Ljubljana between the junction Slovenska Bistrica Jug and the rest area Tepanje towards Ljubljana. One lane is closed. 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
1: Due to a car accident, traffic is still obstructed on the A2 motorway Karavanke-Ljubljana between the junction Vodice and the rest area Povodje towards Ljubljana. Another car accident has been reported on the A2 motorway Ljubljana-Obrežje before the junction Kronovo towards Obrežje. 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

Hello and welcome to Fresh Hour here on Radio SI. This is where we look at the new songs that aired on Radio SI this week, as selected, as always, by our music editor, Istok Novak. Telling you about them will be our very own Dave Ryan. Over the course of the next 60 minutes, we'll be looking at all the ones that aired for each weekday of this week, from Monday to Friday. My name's Michael Manske. Thanks for joining us.

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1: We started the week off with some questions, literally questions. 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
4: British singer-songwriter Maisie Peters combines British indie pop with American country on her new album Fluorescent, released at the end of May. The consistent production, set in a time of country music's resurgence, serves for Peters as a kind of genre excursion, supporting the idea that a change of environment can also bring personal transformation. 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

0: On Tuesday, it was time for Skin. No, not the singer, but the song called Skin. 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
3: Following the release of the expanded version of her EP, Voyeur, popular British artist Alessi Rose presents her new single, Skin, which explores the loss of personal identity in the desire to please others. The track combines honest lyrics with modern production and signals a new, more mature creative era. With her current single, Skin, we present Alessi Rose as today's Fresh Cut.

Here is the latest traffic update. Due to a run-over animal, traffic is obstructed on the A1 motorway, Ljubljana-Maribor, between the intersection Zadobrova and the junction Ljubljana-Snebarje towards Celje. Please drive carefully. 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

0: On Monday and Tuesday, we had British artists, and we continued that trend on Wednesday with this one. Man of the House is the name of it. 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
2: Rising British soul pop artist Sky Newman presents the single Man of the House, one of the key tracks from her new project, SE9 Part 2, released at the end of May. In the song, she explores family pressures, responsibility, and growing up in difficult life circumstances through an honest and emotional narrative. The raw interpretation and direct lyrics create a song that speaks to anyone who has had to take on adult responsibilities too early. With her current single, Man of the House, Sky Newman is today's
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0: We went to Sweden for our Thursday Fresh Cut, a song called Butterfly Feelings. 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
2: The Swedish electropop duo Iconopop returns with the new single Butterfly Feelings, which previews their upcoming album Ritual, set for release in August. The track combines futuristic synthesizers, infectious dance energy, and a euphoric sense of falling in love. Iconopop perfectly captures the excitement of new emotions, accompanied by uncertainty and exhilaration, in their current single, Butterfly Feelings.

0: Here is the latest traffic update, and we are glad to report that traffic on Slovenian roads is running without any major problems. Promet po slovenskih cestah zdaj poteka brez večjih posebnosti.
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0: And we wrapped up the week back in the UK again. That's right, 4 out of 5 fresh cuts this week were from the UK. And our final one, The Wave, continues that trend. 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
2: British indie pop band Jungle, who will release their 5th studio album in August following the well-received single Carry On, released the track The Wave, inspired by the Brazilian music scene of the 1960s and 1970s. The trio, Jay Lloyd, Tom McFarland and Lydia Kitto, once again captures a relaxed, euphoric feeling infused with funk and disco influences, and the laid-back summer energy that has made them globally recognizable. With their current single, The Wave, Jungle are today's Fresh Cut.
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1: 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On behalf of our music editor, Istok Novak, and our reader, Dave Ryan, this is Michael Manske, hoping you have a wonderful night and a wonderful rest of the weekend. Good night for now.

Here is the latest traffic update, and we are glad to report that traffic on Slovenian roads is running without any major problems. Promet po slovenskih cestah v tem trenutku poteka brez večjih posebnosti.

Here is the latest traffic update, and we are glad to report that traffic on Slovenian roads is running without any major problems. Promet po Sloveniji v tem trenutku poteka brez večjih posebnosti.